0: ang capital nun ay Prince George. So, sa south, when you go south, papunta ng mga Teres, Kitimat, Vanderhoof, Burnstake, mm-hmm. yung mga ganong area. So, we manage the UPS freight. Wala kasing UPS dun eh, kasi small town yun.
1: Okay.
0: So, I started sa kanila. Backstory, nag-start ako sa isang logistics as a warehouse sorter
1: mm-mm.
0: when we landed dito sa Canada. So, sorter ako, tapos nagkaroon ng oportunidad na magkaroon ako, na maging logistics coordinator, data analyst. And then lately, naging operations manager ako nung business na yun. It was under Purolator at that time.
1: Okay.
0: And then nagkaroon ng opening para sa isang owner-operator sa isang area. And then that's where I took over.
1: Okay.
0: Na nabigyan lang ng pagkakataon na ako na yung mag-manage since I do the operations for the previous company.
1: Okay.
0: And we started in 2022 yung business.
1: Mm-hmm.
0: But pero nandun ako sa logistics side since 2017.
1: Oh, okay.
0: So basically almost 10 years
1: na. Oh, okay.
0: And right now we're doing good kasi we're doing the air and the ground para sa UPS. UPS, sa mga hindi nakakaalam, para sa counterpart ng, not really counterpart, pero same business ng FedEx,
1: okay,
0: DHL, mm-mm. parang ganun yung business. So we run the air and the ground shipment. So basically, we have like 17 warehouse sorters right now. Meron kaming tatlong customer service representative. Meron kaming 11 in-town drivers. And then we have about 45 extended area drivers.
1: Wow.
0: So basically, yung business talaga, it's all over Northern BC. And we're hoping na maka-expand kami dito sa Alberta.
2: Okay,
0: sa
2: Calgary. Yes. Yeah. Well, we will talk about more than Kuya later on, Kuya daw eh. Sir
1: yeah. na, Kuya.
2: So ngayon, dito tayo kay Attorney Gemma D. Ano ba ang... I'll let you take over kung ano bang dapat namin malaman sa'yo.
3: Okay, so ako naman, I moved here in 2018.
2: Kahit saan? Sa radio tayo.
3: So I moved here in 2018, PR na. So nag-apply ako pa under express entry.
2: Mm-mm.
3: Pero, so sa Philippines, nag-practice ako ng law from 2008. I was called to the bar sa Philippines 2008, and then I left in 2018. During that time na I left, I was already in-house counsel for a corporation.
2: Okay.
3: Yeah. So, nung nag-move ako dito, initially, I didn't think na magiging lawyer ako ulit.
2: Mm-mm.
3: So, it was more of, okay, sige, mag-legal assistant ako. Because that's a field that I know. Mm-mm. Tapos, through the years, parang nakikita mo yung practice
2: mm-mm,
3: as a law firm ka. Parang nami-miss ko to ah.
2: Uh-huh.
3: So, through that, nag-start ako mag-exam mm-hmm. and all of that.
2: Mm-hmm.
3: Tapos, nakakuha naman ng position sa article. Mm-hmm. And then finally, yun nga, na-call ako sa bar in 2024.
2: Mm-hmm.
3: So, parang ang tagal na rin pala.
2: Mm-hmm.
3: Feeling ko last year lang.
2: Yeah.
3: So, 2024 ako na-call sa bar. And then right now, I work with Sinaglo.
2: Mm-hmm.
3: So it's a Philippine law firm.
2: Mm-hmm.
3: So dito, we do a lot of things. We do real estate.
2: Mm-hmm.
3: We do corporate. We do wills and estate. And litigation.
2: Mm, so okay.
3: Most of, a big chunk of my practice actually is family law.
2: Okay.
3: Because that's what I used to do in the mm-hmm. old firm that I mm-hmm. worked at. So ngayon, finally nakakapag-branch out na. Which is fine because noon sa dati ko, noon kung saan ako nag-articling, since it's a big firm, ginawa mo rin lahat.
2: Mm-mm,
3: expected
2: mm-mm.
3: ka rin naman talaga mm-mm. to know these other fields.
2: Ayan,
3: so, yan, yan ang aking background dito.
1: Miss Laura?
4: Ayan, so, bigati ng ating guest today.
2: I know,
4: yes.
2: very, parang nakaka-intimidate, no?
4: Hindi pero, naman, pero it's
2: pero ako curious.
4: Experience, oh. Diba?
2: Curious ako
4: kaya
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2: 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Pero ngayon, to be clear, ang
3: hindi
2: expertise mo, hindi. Okay.
3: Hindi ako mag-criminal kasi ayoko.
2: So parang corporate, family law, yung mga ganon. Okay.
3: Yeah. Ang maganda naman, lalo na if you work for a big firm during your first year
2: mm-mm.
3: practice,

0: makikita mo yung mga iba, mm-hmm, iba, and then you get to pick, okay, what practice do I do?
1: Mm-hmm.
0: Okay. Although yung old firm ko, they also didn't have criminal. Medyo
1: madugo?
0: Feel ko very stressful. Kahit sa Philippines, I didn't practice. Sa Philippines, same. Parang ganun din, litigation,
1: mm-hmm,
0: at saka corporate,
1: mm-hmm,
0: employment, mm-hmm, mga ganun.
1: Wow, mukhang marami tayong ano, dapat i-guess natin ulit yung si attorney, no? Parang ang dami kong tanong sa kanya kwento, na
2: yes,
1: hindi lang about. Kasi
2: legal
1: ngayon, right? Ang topic kasi natin, negosyo.
3: Yes.
1: Right? So, paano mag-start ng business? Usually, ang business naman, we call it small businesses, right? Kasi hindi naman tayo siguro mag-iibig ng multi-million business kagad. Usually, sa ating mga Pilipino, based on what I heard, na-experience ko, nakakahalimuha? 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
4: Well, basically, ano lang yan eh, kumbaga, nung pumasok kasi ako dito, kasi parang ganun yata eh, parang you start your work and then you work your way up. Lagi naman ganun eh, diba? And then, nahasa ako sa logistics eh. So parang sabi ko, interesting yung logistics dito. Kasi, unang-una hindi mahirap maghanap ng market eh. Kasi yeah, when you sign up sa contract, nandiyan yung mga packages nila eh. I mean, you just have to manage it eh. So parang ganun. So,
0: sorry. Ako
1: 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Kwentuhan niya tayo eh.
0: With UPS,
4: yeah. With UPS.
0: So, ando na talaga yung nandun demand. Yung
4: business.
0: So,
4: nandun yung demand, ano, exactly. So, what happened was just like, nung nagkaroon ng vacancy,
1: labit ka pang diguya.
4: Nagkaroon lang ng vacancy. So, parang, since operations manager na din ako at that time, parang alam ko na yung in and out. Eh, kasi I've been in the same contract for like almost 10 years. Not really. 8 years at that time. And then, so parang yung nag-took over ako, parang sabi ko, konti na lang yung gagawin mo. Kasi,
0: dagdagan mo na lang.
4: Yeah, exactly. Diba? So, what happened was just like, naging coincidence in a way, dahil since nag-work na ako sa kanila, and then nagkaroon ng vacancy. So, nakapasok ako.
0: Vacancy in terms of contract.
4: In contract, nagpalit ng contract at that time. 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So, parang it was just like, blessing in disguise. 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
1: Okay.
4: 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And then parang, oh yeah, you know what, kaya mo naman eh. 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Anong tawag?
0: Resourceful,
4: di ba? Parang, at in the beginning, DIY. But of course, lagi nandiyan yung mother company. Mother company is yung UPS. So they check often kung nasusunod mo ba yung standard. 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
3: Right.
4: Kasi when it comes dito, alam mo naman, lalo sa mga handling ng mga hazardous material, we do those. We do air shipments. We do all sorts of freight galing sa kanila. So, kailangan lang alam mo. And like I said, naging maganda kasi yung foundation ko dahil nagsimula na ako sa kanila.
1: Actually, may tanong ako kasi ako, ang background ko sa restaurant and coffee shop.
4: Yeah.
1: So, ang alam ko yung word na franchise, ipa-franchise ko kunyari, yung isang location, ipa-franchise ko, ilalicense ako to sell them. So, pagdating dito sa logistic, gusto ko lang maintindihan ng konti kung paano nag-start. 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
4: Well, sa logistics, well, dito sa Canada, ang uso kasi yung ano eh, uso yung owner-operator business.
1: Ah, okay,
4: so,
1: okay.
4: So, like sa Northern BC, sa Prince George, walang UPS eh. 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
4: Sub-agent.
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1: na yun.
4: It's the same thing sa ibang, kunyari, Amazon. 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And then, sila yung nagkikerry ng...
0: Sorry, napapagkahalata. 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
4: Tama, di ba? 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Sila yung sub-agent sa isang area.
0: Right.
4: As compared dito sa Calgary, kasi sa Calgary, when you say yung mismong town mismo, UPS talaga yung nagdadala. 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
1: Ayan.
2: Nice.
0: Ayan.
1: Ano pa bang
0: gagawin natin? Pag gusto ng Toyota, go.
1: Toyota daw, okay.
0: Toyota trucks and RAV4 and Prius, okay.
1: Okay pa naman ang kotse ko. Sorry.
0: Actually, we also want to promote something else. Very nice
1: actually, before,
0: show,
1: yeah,
0: yes.
1: Before tayo bumalik sa topic natin, gusto ko lang po suportahan. Actually, this event is supported by the Philippine Consulate General in Calgary. So, ito po ang tawag ay Sinag ng Pamana, a gala of the Philippine heritage where culture meets couture. Did I pronounce that right?
0: Yes.
1: Social eh, no? Ano nga bang mangyayari dito? Aasahan natin sa celebration na to. This celebration of our Filipino heritage through culture, fashion, artistry, and community. Pero ang pinaka-espesyal po kasi dito is mag-e-enjoy na tayo sa fashion show at makakatulong pa tayo sa fellow Filipino natin
0: sino
1: sa back home.
0: Matutulungan natin.
1: So, pag bumili po kayo ng ticket and support this fashion show, we will support the Boys Town in Silang, Cavite, and Sister of Mary School, Adlas Incorporated. So, hindi lang tayo simpleng gala, di ba? May purpose. So, kaya in-invite po natin buong Filipino community, your friends, even though non-Filipino, kasi talagang ano, at saka po, nandun po kami ni Lara.
2: Nice.
1: We're one of the models there. Please support us. Tsaka, mai-enjoy natin. Meron ding participation si Mayor ng Airdrie. Talagang yes. Isusuot niya yung Filipino nice. Clothes na which is ano very interesting and
0: our congenial actually we welcome
1: yeah,
0: as well
1: and
0: yes.
1: Si honorable congen Emma Sarne tsaka si Mayor Heather Spearman na will be there at tsaka it will happen sa October 17 sa King's Court Church in Airdrie. Gates are open at 3 p.m. Program starts at 5 p.m. So, mabilis lang po. Talagang, nandun po kami sa practice namin. Ang ganda ng pagkakagawa. It's like 2 hours lang yung show na to na talagang, elegance. Makikita nyo yung Filipino culture natin doon. At ang artist noon is si Romel Serrano.
0: Yes.
1: You wanna know more about Romel Serrano? Pakitignan na lang po siya sa Sinag ng Pamana website. Okay?
0: Yes. If you need tickets po, if you're interested po, meron pong Facebook ang Binhi ng Lahi. And then, ang event po is Sinag ng Pamana. And then, or you can also message Jackie po. Siya na lang po magko-coordinate ng tickets.
1: Yes.
0: Bahala
1: yes.
0: ka na.
1: Okay. 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So, Miss Attorney, Attorney D, kayo na po.
3: Teka, bago tayo pumunta doon, dahil nag-promote ka ng
1: yes.
3: Event,
1: sige.
3: Gusto ko lang din i-mention yung event ng consulate din in the morning, same day.
1: Yeah, okay, wow, morning, sobrang busy ni consulate.
3: So, merong Click, Create, Connect PH, Empowering Overseas Filipino Women Entrepreneurs. It's
1: okay.
3: From 10 a.m. to 1 p.m.
1: Mm-hmm.
3: So maraming talk doon. I'll be there magta-talk din ako. Almost the same idea as what we're talking about right mm-hmm. now. I'll be there at 10 a.m. regarding incorporating.
1: Ah, okay. Naman. Be there.
3: So marami silang mga iba-ibang mm-hmm. talks mm-hmm. within the day. 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
1: Oh, wow.
3: Oo,
1: okay. Gusto ko yan. 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
0: Oh, my God.
1: Pwede ba yun?
3: Why not? Kukonnect mo sa business.
0: Business, yes.
2: Pwede write-up, no?
1: Write-up? Oh, maganda yun.
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1: 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Okay. Nice.

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0: 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Okay
2: lang. Ang sinasabi ko lang is, meron kang some sort of
0: ng proof. Yeah. Okay.
2: Na ito yung in-agree natin. Kasi it this comes after agreements.
1: Yeah.
2: Pero syempre, ang best pa rin is yung pinaka-agreement niya talaga. Uh-oh. Lalo na yun nga, shareholders agreement.
1: Yeah.
0: So, ako, may comment lang ako. I think, I mean, correct me if I'm wrong. 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
0: Attach right. doon. 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
3: 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Thank you, times four.
0: Times four?
3: And then from Radyo Pinoy, Calgary, magandang gabi. Christy Tabarangao. Hello, everyone.
0: Yon.
3: Si Doc Alvin. Hello po.
0: Hello po, mga friends. Si Eden Spa, yes. 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
2: Wow.
0: Sa skin nga, yes. No, kung kailangan nyo po.
3: Yes. Si Tita Violet. Hello, Jackie and Lara. Hello po. Hello rin daw po sa ating guests. And then we also have...
0: Interesting daw yung ano natin. Oo.
3: Good hosting job. Ay, salamat
0: po. Yon. So, ano, si ano pa?
3: Nanny De Jesus. Hi, Jackie and Lara. Hope you're having a great evening. And then, Squire Ryan, shout out from Eden Spa and Skin Clinic. Ayan.
0: Yo,
3: for everyone who wants to magpaganda.
1: Magpaganda.
3: Self-care. Yes.
0: Self-care.
3: And kay Miss Kathy Arellano, hello po. Good evening.
0: Hi, Miss Kathy.
3: Looking forward to your show rin po tomorrow. Meron pong Friday show po si CarQuest by Ann Reyes and Mortgage by Kathy Arellano. Panoorin po natin. And... Kay Miss Madge Morales, sending love and support. Thank you po for watching.
0: Okay. All right. So, paano nice. Bang ano, meron pa tayong last 10 minutes. Meron pa ba ikaw gustong ano, i-asa?
3: Ano,
0: napakadaming advice, information. Yes. Oh my God. Ang dami kong natutunan.
3: Yes. Diba? Siguro for the most part, from both on your ends as a lawyer and then as a business owner, ano pong advice ninyo para sa mga gusto magsimula besides just getting the documents ready? Yung
0: pinag-usapan kanina.
3: Yes.
0: Bukod pa doon, anong gusto nyong i-add? Tsaka also...
3: Something that helped you really to take that step forward. Mm-hmm. Oh.
0: Tsaka i-promote mo na din ang businesses yes. nyo, diba? Yung services, diba? So...
1: Well, siguro pag mag-i-start ka ng business, unang-una, kailangan may disiplina ka, saka yung sipag. 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
1: 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Walang shortcuts dito sa Canada. So mm-hmm. you really have to follow the rules. You have to set the standards. 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
1: Ang reality kasi doon, hindi ka na makakapagtayo ng isang business. 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
1: Sense of fulfillment.
0: Yes.
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0: running shoes, and there are many good stores in Calgary where you can buy good running shoes. That's one of the important thing with proper arch support, where you can you try different shoes and then get a perfect pair that you can run. Otherwise, that's going to cause more pain in your foot, in your knees, in your back. So getting a good pair of shoes. And prior to running, it's always good to have a warm-up. Just do some warm-up exercises like light jogging and walking and then start your running. So that can prevent any further injuries happening to your ligaments, your joints, and also into the muscles.
1: The one who really, you know, wants to start, say, from the day one, I mean, what care he should take, you know, initially?
0: Initially, start with light running. If you're not a regular runner or a jogger, I would say start with walking and then gradually build into a brisk walking and then slowly jogging and then get into running. Exercises always need to be starting from a gradual thing and then slowly build up.
1: So, Mr. Prince, I mean, some warm-up he should do before he starts running?
0: Yeah, some simple stretches and warm-ups for the legs and for the back.
1: For how many minutes?
0: Just at least for 5 minutes.
1: Okay.
0: Yeah.
1: So as a physiotherapist, you just tell me another thing, that what is the right age when one should start, really?
0: Specifically speaking, there is no specific age for doing the exercises. Exercises are needed in every age group. We always recommend doing exercises in every age group of people. Especially with kids, they do running, they do sports, but as we get older and with our new lifestyle, we have very limited physical activity. So we have to spend some time, find some time, start doing some physical activities like walking or running. For example, if you park your car closer to a shopping center, I would say just park your car a little bit farther so you can walk a little bit towards the store. Nowadays, online shopping and this home delivery thing has come. We are getting more and more lazy, so there is no specific age to do the exercises. As soon as possible, you can start doing the simple stuff and then slowly build up with your activities.
1: And anybody who should not take up the running, any you know,
0: depending on,
1: caveat? You know?
0: Depending on the physical condition, all the exercises, we cannot recommend exercise to every person the same kind of exercise. Depending on their health conditions, depending on their other medical issues, they should be either consulting a physiotherapist or they should discuss this with their family doctor or concerned health provider prior to starting exercises.
1: We have got another segment in this, and that is walking. So the people, those who are not, you know, those who are told not to run, can they walk?
0: Of course, they can walk.
1: I mean, yes. Do you recommend them that if you are not able to, you know, because of some physicality or some physical reason,
0: exactly,
1: you're not able to run, so they can walk?
0: They can, depending on their health condition. If they are capable of walking, if they are allowed to walk, they should be walking. But certain conditions, they are not allowed to walk as per a surgeon's recommendation or a health provider's recommendation. They shouldn't be otherwise. Definitely walking is a good exercise.
1: I heard about certain athletes. One was a cyclist from France, and we had one, Mr. Ahluwalia, who was who used to be always fascinated by Everest, and he fell once, and you know, almost 1,000 bone cracks were there in his body, and he got up again and all that. So such people, those who once injured or you know once troubled physically, they also can start walking or running.
0: They can.
1: With the consultation of
0: exactly
1: the physician.
0: Yeah. If they are medically restricted, like by a surgeon or a health provider, if they are not allowed to walk, they shouldn't be walking. But otherwise, they can walk.
1: How does it help to mind tranquility? Does it walk or running?
0: Mm-hmm.
1: Does it help to mind or tranquility?
0: Yeah, it because physical activity and exercises, there are a lot of studies

0: shows that exercises can relieve stress and it is good for the mental well-being.
1: And would you like to say particularly about the women? Because, you know, in our culture, you know, I'm talking about back home, normally, you know, ladies are, you know, they're not so much active in, though now the scene is changing, but still, you know, the bigger chunk, the bigger population of our ladies, they're not in any kind of activity. And they should start running, walking, and how it will benefit them, what I mean to say.
0: I should say, if a person is not a runner or not ran before, it's always start with a walking activity, like a walking, and then walking can be changed into a brisk walking, and then to jogging, and then to running. Not suddenly getting into running the very first day. It should be a gradual build-up with the activities.
1: You're telling me something.
0: Yeah.
1: You please complete.
0: Exercises not only burn calorie, but it builds bone strength. It builds muscle strength. Especially when we get older, what happens is we lose muscle mass. So that's where exercises come into action. Exercises, light weights, those are the activities that can build the muscle strength and also the bone strength. So the general well-being is maintained and improved with exercises.
1: You see, you must be knowing, I mean, much better than me. I'm talking just as a layman. There are many physical changes in one lady's life, you know, or
0: yes,
1: a women's life.
0: Mm-hmm.
1: So while considering all those changes, so how do you say, I mean, when should they keep on, or does it really help them in changing scene of their physical, you know, all that changes? Does it help, or they should stop, or they should not stop, or what is that?
0: As I said, physically you need to be active. If you stop your activity, then you are losing the muscle bulk, the muscle strength, and our capability. So always doing walking exercises and working out, that will improve the strength. There's no paper says that you shouldn't be doing anything. The more you don't do anything, the more you become lazy, you become more and more weaker.
1: So in a day, in 24 hours, what time one should walk for? How many kilometers and how many minutes?
0: There is nothing like you have to walk, same as we said before, there's nothing like you have to walk 5K every day. No, it's depending on your tolerance, depending on how much you can. That's how we build the program. If you're able to walk only 5,000 steps a day, that's fine. Just make a goal every week you walk 10 or 50 steps more. That's how we build the progression.
1: So progression, I mean, it can be, there's no limit, you know.
0: Yeah.
1: As far as you can go.
0: Yeah.
1: As far as you can
0: yes.
1: go. Yeah. Thank you very much.
0: Yeah,
1: or any, you know, any input you would like to give us while, you know, we are in conversation for
0: yeah,
1: some time more. Anything which will come to your mind,
0: yeah,
1: you will please tell us.
0: Yeah. I would always say, if you are medically fit and if you're not on a restriction from a medical doctor or any healthcare provider, you shouldn't be doing those. So this should be taken as a medical advice to do 5,000 K every day. If your doctor has said not to do that, don't do it. So you have to talk to your medical professional or the provider regarding your exercises and your physical activities. It's not like lifting 100 kg weights every day. No, if you're not allowed to do that, don't do that. So it's always better to consult a physiotherapist or a medical doctor, discuss about this program, and then go ahead with it.
1: When we run and walk normally, because I'm, you know, on the behalf of layman, I'm asking these questions. Many people must be knowing it also, but then let me ask this. There is something called dehydration after the walk or the run. So how can you beat

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1: 嗯，好，我哋听下呢个访问先啦。
2: So welcome, Dr. Zhao, to our show. How are you today?
3: Good. Thank you so much, Brian, for having me today.
2: Well, we have another milestone coming up for TIES, but let's talk about this event and maybe walk me through how this concept came about before we say.802 steps. How did this idea flourish?
3: Actually, a couple years ago, we did the same event called Climb for New Beginnings. At that time, a lot of newcomers came to Calgary, came to Canada, and they are facing something, a new beginning. So we want to show them, you know, there is a way to achieve your goal. No matter where you start, there will be a new beginning, but eventually you will be there. Now, after 2 years, we're going to evolve into Climb Strong becauseThe bigger environment, you know, and we need to show together we can climb strong for strong community, strong economy, strong city, and strong Alberta, also strong Canada.
2: Calgary Tower is an iconic landmark for Calgary. Many people see the landscape and the skyline and whatnot. They could like point out, oh, this is Calgary. Not many people know there's actually a stairwell going up as well.But this number, 802 steps, is a metaphor. Just to say, if you just kind of use that as an analogy to look at a real climb for immigrants and, you know, people who are trying to settle, what does it mean, in your opinion?
3: Well, it is very symbolic because in life and there are always many steps before you achieve any goal, right? So Calgary Tower really reflect this one. So wherever you start and there are many steps you take to achieve your goal, but one step at a time, no matter how many difficulties, challenges you might face on your way, but at the top, the scenery is beautiful. So and last time we climbed to the top, it was very, very beautiful. So that means the goal is beautiful, right? Although you need to overcome some challenges or difficulty, really worth it.
2: The action itself is, of course, like you said, symbolic, but the actual numbers that I see, 45,000 clients this year, and sometimes we say no news is good news. But in a way, in this environment, in this economy, what does that number tell you in terms of there's...so much needs in the community that TIES can be the bridge for many people.
3: Yes, as you mentioned, last year alone, we served 45,000 clients. Actually, it's more than that one. So that means there are demands in the community for the services we provide, no matter in language, in employment, in financial literacy education, in mental health support, in research or in childcare services. So high demand in the community. So really, really the services needed and we justneed to provide the service to the community so the clients and everybody can be together, right, to achieve the top, achieve their goal.
2: Mm-hmm. Fund development is always key to not-for-profit. And of course, in this economy, private like, corporations, they want to find more businesses and people need to find jobs just to make sure to meet end needs. And for NGOs like TIES, what's your vision for fund development?
3: Mm-hmm. On the one hand, we are very grateful and we are receiving a lot of funding from three levels of government, foundations and corporate individuals. On the other hand, we do face challenges because there are some service gaps not covered by any funding. And also, there are some funding in some areas, although the areas covered, but the eligibility requirement is different. Some of the clients need the services, but they're not eligible. So fundraising is very important, it's critical for us to fill up the service gaps and also to serve those clients who are in need of our services, but not eligible for the funded programs.
2: Could you share maybe one or two successful stories that really hit home that you say, wow, this is what TIES is all about?
3: Yeah, for example, and in one of our programs,client joined as a client, right? And he was facing a lot of financial challenges and even, you know, mentally. And we offered support and we

0: supported him with the language to start with, and then gradually he moved on to employment program. His family members also received some mental health support. Now he's one of our employees. He's contributing a lot, has been with us for a decade now. So he's helping many, many newcomers, and he's very proud. Whenever he sees a client, he says, I'm one of you, and you know, I was one of you 10 years ago. I'm still one of you, but see, whatever I'm achieving, you can achieve.
1: Who are you working for this time?
0: Well, I'm climbing for my children. So, and I have two boys, and one came at age 7, and the other was born here. I want to let them know, and when you achieve the goal, there might be a lot of challenges, many steps, right? Like Calgary Tower, 802 steps. And in life and at work, the same. There may be many steps, but take one step at a time. Eventually, you will be there. You will achieve your goal. When you achieve the goal, you'll be happy. Everybody will be happy for you, and the scenery is beautiful. But don't give up, no matter what challenges or difficulties you meet, and it deserves the efforts. As long as you put the efforts, and you will achieve the goal, and you'll be successful together with everybody else.
1: It was Dr. Sally Zhao, the CEO of TIES, the Immigrant Education Society. Thank you for joining me.
0: Thank you so much, Brian, for having me.
2: OK， 好，咁听完呢个访问啦噃，咁如果大家有兴趣，可以明年又参加，
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0: So Lina, I'll ask you first. Okay, why do you think it's important to support this cause, Shaukat Khanum ka jo hai, being in Canada? Aapko to shayad kabhi aap jayengi bhi nahi, aur shayad, God forbid, ke aapko kabhi hospital jana pade.
1: Yeah, no, so it's exactly right. Like you've mentioned, growing up here, it's an immense privilege. We have a public healthcare system. Education has always been set for us. And, you know, living here, it's easy to forget that those things are privileges. And so the reason it's so important to connect with back home is exactly that, is to remember that it's a privilege and ensure that everybody, no matter where they were born or what their circumstances are, have rights to those privileges as well. And for a little bit of context, I'm also a medical student at the University of Calgary, and I've been volunteering with Shaukat Khanum since before I started medical school. And so as I've developed in my own personal medical journey, I've learned so many details about cancer treatment and how expensive some of these drugs and treatments are.
0: And I may interrupt, Lina jo medical ki student hai University of Calgary mein, and she's going to be a doctor soon. So what she's saying is that makes a lot of sense, right?
1: Yeah. So, yeah, exactly. So you learn all of these details and you learn how truly expensive and difficult and how many barriers there are to quality cancer care. And so working with Shaukat Khanum and the fact that, you know, patients are able to get this quality cancer care regardless of their financial status, regardless of where they were born, is so immensely important to me and important to stay in touch with the community.
0: Super, super. And I'll go to Arish now. Arish, same question. Being in Canada, you know, I don't know how likely it is ever that you will move to Pakistan and live there or, you know, use these facilities. Why do you think this was important to get involved?
2: I think I do agree with everything that Lina said. We are very privileged to have such a good healthcare system here. And I think as human beings in general, it's our duty to help out the people in need, especially if we have the ability, the skills, the time to make a difference in people's lives. I think it's very important to spend time doing that, for sure.
0: Good stuff. And I will ask the same question to Aliza. Why is pretty much the same question, but I will also ask that, have you been to Pakistan recently? When was the last time when you...
3: So actually, being born here in Canada, I had the privilege of going to Pakistan, and I stayed in Karachi actually for 4 years. And it was quite an experience, you know, being in Sindh and Balochistan and understanding the lack of care there, and to have that informed center of care immediately, like have that access to people in need, is very important. And so Pakistan is limited in those ways. And so living there, I was able to witness it firsthand. And so now coming back and being able to bring more to this cause, and as well bring my story and from what I've seen through my personal experience, it's really important. And it's, I feel like it's a part of all three of our identities to, you know, pour all of ourselves into this cause and ask people to do the most that they can by attending the coming event and, you know, just being present and understanding how we can best help Karachi.
0: Perfect. Now a little bit about the event. I'm trying to just make a clip for our social. So listeners, agar aapko lage ki main thoda detract ho raha hu, ye mera focus nahi hai, to mera focus aapke saath hi hai. coming back towards the event. So is saal ka jo event hai Shaukat Khanum ka, usme Hamza Ali Abbasi aa rahe hain. Hamza Ali Abbasi Pakistan ke jo few internationally recognized artist hain, unme se ek hai. He has done many, many super, super duper hit dramas, and he has done many films. His film Maula Jatt, jo international circuit pe aayi thi, wo apni production quality, acting aur modern filmmaking ke itibar se, it was so successful ke Pakistan ki choti film industry hone ke bawajood, jo Bollywood ki, jo India ki film international circuit pe aati hain, jo sabse zyada paise banane wali Indian film thi, usko match kiya tha isne. 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He's young, he's energetic, he's written a book, so intellectually bhi he's pretty, jise kehna chahiye ke bade unki achievements hain. Wo aa rahe hain aur star hain.

0: you know, when all the excitement was gone, the event was over, everybody was packing up, and there were a few stragglers left, a few guests left, and the team was left, I just remember the just pride and achievement and the sense of family with the team and with the guests that came and supported the cause. It was just such a surreal moment because you realize how much your hard work has paid off. Because I will say there's so much planning that goes into the back end of making an amazing event like this. And it comes from our team, but it also comes from the participation of our guests. And so to see that pay off and see the amount of money we raised and the impact that we had, it really touched me. And it's why I continue to volunteer even when life gets busy.
1: And the credit also goes to seriously all the volunteers and the youth team and everybody who's involved, because as you know, I have traveled across country and I have hosted, 1 year I hosted almost 13 events, almost every event with exception of one. So I traveled to all major cities and I hosted, and I saw different communities, organizational skills, events and money and everything. And after that, seriously, it kind of gave me so much pride that the kind of team we have, the dedication, the commitment they have, they go over and beyond anybody and everybody who's involved. So I cannot seriously thank enough to volunteers, to community, that not just a fundraising event, but a quality event by any means. So you're right, by the time you finish your event 11:30, and I'm on stage for many, whatever, 2-3 hours, and it is, I don't eat, I don't drink water, I don't do anything, so it's so focused. But then when you see a successful evening kind of done, completely unfolded, it is so amazing. Those feeling I cannot tell you, and I can relate that with you, what you just said.
0: Absolutely.
1: And Ariza, you go ahead and share any moment if you remember any. And this year you have a little bit of a bigger role. You kind of stood up and you're taking a little bit more responsibility.
2: Yes, absolutely. One of the most memorable moments for me is usually actually during the live auction of the art pieces. I remember looking around and seeing so many people raising their hands and so eager and ready to contribute. And as volunteers, we were actually like rushing around trying to get to everyone that wanted to donate. And what really stayed with me was like the passion in the room. People genuinely wanted to help, and it wasn't about buying a piece of art. Like, it was genuinely like everyone coming together and just for the same cause, like everyone feeling the same thing. Seeing that generosity in that room and that excitement firsthand was so inspiring to me. And it really just reminds everyone, and myself especially, that when a community comes together, it's so powerful, and the compassion and that shared purpose is just so amazing to see firsthand. That's definitely a moment I'll remember.
1: Yeah, and I can recall that the paintings and cricket ball signed by Imran Khan and all that. So how we started from, I remember, from $300, and everybody's like, seriously, $300? That's not even worth the time. And then it goes to $600 and $1,200 and $1,800 and $3,000 and $5,000 and $10,000. And remember one time we were able to auction a bat for $21,000.
2: Yeah.
1: And seeing that and seriously, it has a symbolic value. You can buy a bat for $100 or $50 or $200 outside. But somebody donating you $21,000 for two reasons. A, they believed in cause and continuously believing in it. And second, that the respect and love and, you know, the gratitude you have toward Imran Khan. So thank you for sharing that story. And Aliza, you have also been part of youth team for quite some time, and you're one of the lead now. Share a few moments which you remember. Yeah,
3: as someone who's been volunteering year after year, it's the familiar faces for me.
1: Yeah.
3: We have people coming again and donating more, if not also pouring in meaningful words and meaningful, it's just the energy as well. You know, you'll see people raising their hands when it comes to the auctions, or you'll see people raise their hands asking for a machine holder in order to give the donation. And it's the conversations in between those donations. It's the conversations that you have them before, after, and during. And it's just so powerful to see that people want to come again and again. People want to be a part of something so grand. And you don't have to be a volunteer. Even just being a guest at this event is so meaningful in itself,

0: giving a donation, whether it's 200 or it's up in the thousands, it's always something so meaningful, and it makes me so glad that we create that avenue for people to recognize that their efforts are not far from home, that you can always give back to Pakistan and that we can bring that to them. So that's
1: absolutely
0: what I would say.
1: Absolutely. Thank you. And anything, again, just to kind of give you a little bit about the background of the conversation we're having, Shaukat Khanum Cancer Hospital, Calgary, ka jo signature event hai, October 25th, ko hai, Dera Banquet Hall mein. Hamza Ali Abbasi will be the artist of the evening. And we also have music. We have very talented artist coming from Toronto. I think 2, 3, 4 times. I've heard him singing. Amazing, amazing artist. And then we have a mega buffet. Bahut hi acha khana. Lot of 500 plus people. I'm expecting 550-ish. And audio, video, and back screen and all that. So this is the kind of event you would like to help. You would like to come. You would like to bring your young children or family, because bahut hi family oriented event hota hai, to aapko maza aata hai jab aap wapas bhi jaate hain, aapko lagta hai, you know, it's time well spent. And obviously the cause that we're supporting, cancer patients, we're supporting an institution which is second to none in the world, and it's a system driven institution which is now seriously by any means, by any standards, second to none. So Alina, anything you would like to say at the end?
2: Absolutely. If I can leave, you know, everyone with one thing, is that good quality cancer care is, not only is it rare, but it's also a right. And so those two things together, you know, it becomes difficult. Shaukat Khanum gives people hope. It gives people a chance to live. We here in Canada sometimes forget how hard these things can be and the barriers that exist. And so by attending this event, by supporting the cause, you know, like as Aliza said, no matter how much or how little, or even just being present and buying a ticket, all of it matters. All of it is impactful, and you could be changing someone's life. So I highly encourage everybody to stay tuned with Shaukat Khanum. Come to the event October 25th this year, Dera Banquet Hall, and we look forward to seeing everyone there.
1: Perfect. And Risha, you would like to add anything at the end?
3: Yeah, I just want to take this moment to remind everyone that compassion truly has no borders. It's when people come together as a community that we truly, you know, make a difference, no matter who we are, where we are.
1: Thank you. And Aliza?
0: Cancer affects us all, but together we can bring healing across the globe. And that's why these fundraisers happen across Canada. And so be there, be prepared to give some money away and enjoy the vibes that we bring, inshallah.
1: And I would like to thank you, all three of you, for taking the time out and joining us this evening and spreading the message of this great event we are hoping to see on October the 25th.
2: Thank you.
0: Thank you.
4: Thank you.
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